305 checking in for the remix. You know they had that 75 Street Brazil. Well, this year's gonna be called Calle Ocho. Que hola, gata, que hola, omega. And this how we gonna do it. 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

0: Wake Up Estonia. I wake up early every morning. This is my morning on my head.
1: Laevakapten Iss on madrus, kes lihtsalt loksub kaasas Berliini teste Tallinnat

town's lost its faith. Our colors will fade eventually. So if our time is running out, day after day, we'll make the mundane a masterpiece. Oh my, my, oh my, my love, I take one look at you, you're taking me.

0: 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Please just rewind. 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
1: Caribbean girl, me know for tick, me know for top. Yeah. 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
2: Yeah. 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
2: 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Our colors will fade eventually. So if our time is running out, day after day, we'll make the mundane a masterpiece. Oh my, my, oh my, my love, I take one look at you, you're taking me.

0: 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Can you just not? 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
1: 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The hottest music all summer long.
2: My summer soundtrack on my head.